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K99. Now, I don't have the official number of how many times, but that song has been played more on country radio in the last couple of decades than any other song. Tim McGraw with Something Like That. It's Clay Moden with Something New from Hudson Westbrook. Here's House Again.

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K99. Number one for New Country from Morgan Wallen. Don't We? I'm Clay Moden. Great to be with you this Sunday evening, late afternoon. A big day tomorrow. It is Memorial Day. This is the 250th anniversary of this great country. We celebrate in July and Independence Day weekend. But I was thinking about over 250 years of being a great country like this. How many men and women have paid

0: the ultimate sacrifice just for us to enjoy these freedoms, for us to have a great weekend like this together. Thank you on behalf of my family, to those of you who have lost someone serving this great country. Thank you so much. We are forever in your debt as we get ready for a busy weekend and lots of things happening tomorrow. It's the real reason behind this weekend, and thank you. Hang on for Dan and Shay, a powerful song everybody's talking about, and Chase Matthew coming up.
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1: 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This is How We Roll. It's Clay with Chase Matthew. I always turn this song up and sing along. Here comes Darlin'.

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K99. 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My name is Clay Moden. I'll be back here soon. From Jason Aldean to Billy Currington, there's Donut.

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weekend. Hey, it's Jazz. Thanks so much for having us on your long holiday weekend. You know, it's funny. Last weekend was the ACM Awards. Keith Urban was there. Have you noticed a little change in his style? It almost feels like he's morphing into his new Yacht Rock album that's coming our way this year called Flow State. That outfit was so Michael McDonald. It wasn't even funny. Keith is here now. It's Days Go By on Taste of Country Weekend. Woo!

0: Brown working the room at the ACM Awards last weekend, singing that one, Woman. It's Taste of Country Weekend. Before that was also Kane Brown with his woman, Caitlin Brown. That was Thank God. It is Jess and the Taste of Country crew. I gotta know what you're thinking about Dutton Ranch. We waited a long time for this spinoff to happen after Yellowstone ended so abruptly. Like, there was drama behind the scenes. The show came to an end. And even though Taylor Sheridan did a really good job wrapping it up as quickly and as, you know, clearly as he could, you know, trying to tie up all those loose ends, we still felt like there was unfinished business with Beth and Rip. And it turns out there was. That's what Dutton Ranch is all about. And now we're a couple of episodes in. I am dying to know what you think. I've seen what people have been saying on social media. I've seen what the critics are saying. And I gotta be honest with you, a lot of people saying this is as good as Yellowstone. And there are people saying this is better than Yellowstone. Tell me all the things on our Taste of Country app.
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Well, it is Memorial Day weekend. This is that long holiday weekend that kind of feels like one of the bookends of summer. So what song do you feel is going to be the song of the summer? Let me know on our Taste of Country app. Maybe it's this one from Kenny Chesney. It's Carry On.

it's Taste of Country Weekend. Hey, will you indulge me for just a second? I'm a millennial. I'm an aging millennial, and it shows in my algorithm. I'm getting fed a lot of gardening videos, so I'm primed for this. Will you send me any beautiful things that you've planted this year on our Taste of Country app? Thank you. Morgan Wallen is here. Whiskey glasses.

0: better.
1: That's our song spotlight on Taste of Country Weekend with Parmalee. The song is called God Knew Better. It's Jess and the Taste of Country crew with Mr. Evan Paul here. Man, it's been a revolving door on Taste of Country nights with all of your favorite country artists coming in. Evan, what you got coming up next week?
2: Oh, man, we got a big week lined up for you, Taste of Country nights. We'll kick it off with Memorial Day. Let us be your soundtrack to whatever you got going on, if you have to work or whether you've got the night off and you're hanging out. Put on Taste of Country nights. Also, I'll tell you how you can win a $500 Visa gift card just from listening to my show that starts at 7 o'clock Monday through Friday. And then let's go to Friday. Coming up on Friday night next week, Riley Green is in studio, and we're going to be talking everything from a possible Ella Langley duets album to what he wears on his feet when he's not playing music on stage. That's all coming up this week on Taste of Country Nights with me, Evan Paul.
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Toby Keith, heavy on people's playlist this weekend. It is Memorial Day weekend. Just remember what this weekend is all about. It's about the men and women who have paid the ultimate price so that we can have a weekend like this, so we can live in freedom. That's a debt that will never be

0: If you are waiting for a duets album from Riley Green and Ella Langley, I've got good news for you. That's a double down of Riley. We did Damn Good Day to Leave, and we brought you Change My Mind. It's Jess and the Taste of Country crew. Riley Green stopping by the Taste of Country Night studio recently. And Evan asked him point blank, is there a duets album coming from you and Ella Langley?
1: I don't know how we wouldn't entertain that. I mean, you, with a track record like we've had, and we were so fortunate to be on tour together too. She was out on the road with me when we had those two songs, and you know, that doesn't happen very often. So I'm pretty open to any collaborations at this point because they've worked out pretty well for me in the past.
0: I mean, obviously Riley and Ella have something special going on when it comes to those duets. So wouldn't be surprised if this does happen, maybe just an EP. But Riley's had a lot of success with collaborations. He's worked with Ella. He's worked with Luke Combs. He's worked with Thomas Rhett as well. And even on this new album, he said we can expect more collaborations, some Pinch Me collaborations for Riley specifically. I'm expecting some big names.
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happening. The Super Bowl is headed to Nashville 2030. The Super Bowl is going to be held in Music City. And if they pick anybody but a country artist to do the halftime show, I'm going to take it personally.

0: Well, the song is called Good Damn. I know my mom would giggle if she heard me say that out loud. That is Brantley Gilbert's in our song Spotlight on Taste of Country Weekend. And boy, history was made at one of Brantley's shows recently. I don't know if you saw this. Earlier this month, he was put on a show, and a special guest came out on stage, a social media influencer named Ross Smith and his granny. You've seen Granny. She's been everywhere. She's like one of the most adventurous grandmothers I have ever seen. Well, she actually just set the Guinness World Record for being the oldest person to crowd surf. Uh-huh. She has the certificate to prove it. She is 99 years old and 274 days. Don't forget about those. I'm sure it's a little bit older now. But when she set the record, it was 274 days on top of that 99 years. But they put her on like a board, like one of those, I don't even know what it's called, but like EMTs use it, you know, to transport people and move them from like the gurney to the bed. Yeah, she was on one of those and she did some crowd surfing and absolutely loved it. You can check this out on our Taste of Country app.
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easier to enjoy the weekend when you know you don't have to work on Monday. It's fantastic, right? 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Billy Currington is here now. People are crazy on Taste of Country Weekend.

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0: is good to be Megan Maroney. That's a double down with I'm Not Pretty and Beautiful Things on Taste of Country Weekend. I was just looking at her tour schedule. You know, her Cloud 9 tour starts next week, May 29th. Yeah, looking at the tour schedule, sold out, sold out, sold out, sold out, sold out, sold out. You're picking up on this, right? 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That tells me that this is kind of a big deal. 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Make sure that you keep us on because we're going to make that happen for you, okay? 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So make sure you've got our Taste of Country app on your phone. 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

It's Taste of Country weekend. It is a great long holiday weekend, yes. It's also a heavy weekend. It's Memorial Day weekend. Take a moment, pause, reflect. Think about the men and women who have paid the ultimate price so that we can be in this country, so we can live in freedom and enjoy a long holiday weekend like this. Here's Luke Combs, The Kind of Love We Make.

0: that is brand new country on Taste of Country Weekend in our song Spotlight, which means you should be paying attention to it. New country from Jacob Hackworth. The song is called What Took You So Long? Hey, it's Jess by your side. And we got Billy Dukes here now to tell us what's now trending on our Taste of Country app.
1: Most important, I hope you're enjoying Memorial Day weekend, but please take some time to remember those who gave their lives for our country. 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Cody Johnson won the ACM for Entertainer of the Year last week, and he spent a good chunk of his speech paying tribute to Luke Combs. Afterward, he admitted he wasn't expecting to win.
2: I have no idea. I had no preparation for celebration because I truthfully thought I wasn't gonna win it tonight, so I don't know. I know tomorrow morning I fly out at 10 a.m. for Fairbanks, Alaska to go on a bear hunt, so that's kind of the next thing on my mind.
1: You can look for Cody's new Banks of the Trinity album in about a month. And finally, this sort of slipped under the radar, but ACM Awards weekend, Miranda Lambert went to see No Doubt at the Sphere in Las Vegas, as in Gwen Stefani's No Doubt, as in the woman who her ex-husband married after her. Girl seems to be in a reconciliation era, as earlier this month she and Kacey Musgraves patched things up with a new duet called Horses and Divorces from Kacey's Middle of Nowhere album.
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all the awards that she won at the ACM Awards this year. You know, she took that break last year. That was a huge risk, but honestly, it has paid off in a major way. I'm so proud of Ella. It's Taste of Country Weekend. Blake Shelton is here. God gave me you.

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0: miles on it.
1: Well, I think I've got the key to Cody Johnson's success. I'll share it with you after a double down of Kojo. I've got the fall on the way. This is Till You Can't.

0: about Cody Johnson is he's just Cody Johnson. That's a double down of Kojo. We did Till You Can't, and we brought you The Fall on Taste of Country Weekend. And what I mean by that is Cody has always been true to himself. You know, he signed a label in Nashville, signed with a record label just a couple of years ago. Before that, he was an indie artist. He was out there doing his own thing in the state of Texas and playing shows, but always seeing it as kind of like his side gig. Like, I don't know if you know this about Cody Johnson, but this is how he describes himself.
1: I'm a cowboy, a rancher with a part-time musician job now.
0: A cattle rancher first, a country artist second. I believe it's that kind of down-to-earthness, that kind of humility that has sustained Cody Johnson in this crazy music industry. That was actually Cody Johnson talking to us at the ACM Awards back in 2024. I'm pretty sure that's the same way he would describe himself today, even after that Entertainer of the Year win at the ACM Awards.
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It's Taste of Country Weekend. Our song spotlight is here. It is shining on one of the groups that was nominated for Group of the Year at the ACM Awards, Flatland Cavalry. It's Never Coming Back.

0: It's Taste of Country Weekend. That is Flatland Cavalry in our song Spotlight. The song is called Never Coming Back. It is Jess and the Taste of Country crew. Can we talk about something for a second? Groups and duos in country music. Do you feel like they are still getting a fair shake in country music? I was thinking about this with the ACM Awards this past weekend. Sure, you've got a Group of the Year award. You've got a Duo of the Year award. I think at the CMA Awards, they're actually combining these things together, which I feel like is kind of insulting, you know? It's like, why would you take two categories and smush them together? Maybe it's just, maybe there's not enough of these groups and duos anymore. Maybe it's that they're not getting the recognition. And this is where I want your input, because it feels like back in the day, Lone Star, Diamond Rio, Shenandoah, Alabama, it was normal for them to be included in the conversation of Entertainer of the Year, Song of the Year, Single of the Year, Album of the Year. And it just feels like these days, we don't see that as often. And it feels just a little unfair, if I'm being completely honest. You tell me your thoughts, though, and tell me about the groups and duos that you love that you feel like are not getting the recognition that they deserve in country music on our Taste of Country app.
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country weekend. It's a long holiday weekend. I'm curious if you did a little travel this weekend. Where have you taken us? Out of town, out of state, out of the country? A little international travel. Love that for us. Let me know where you're at on our Taste of Country app. I got Kenny Chesney on now. It's I Go Back on Taste of Country Weekend.

0: back-to-back Jason Aldean on Taste of Country Weekend. We did Girl Like You. We did Don't Tell on Me. It is Jess and the Taste of Country crew. You may remember earlier this year, Jason Aldean had a number one hits party, and Florida Georgia Line was there performing together. Brian Kelly and Tyler Hubbard. Now, these two, you know, they've been separated for quite some time. They broke up years ago, and I think it's been a couple of years since they've even been able to spend time together individually, let alone get on stage with one another. Well, that has sparked a lot of conversation and a lot of rumors about whether or not Florida Georgia Line will ever get back together again. Well, Tyler Hubbard was at the ACM Awards this past weekend, and he said that it is a possibility that Florida Georgia Line might do some shows together. Now, don't get ahead of yourselves. This is not them reuniting. This is not them putting out an album and doing a traditional tour. This is just two friends maybe looking to play some songs together again. He said right now, he and Brian are just enjoying getting their friendship back.
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Taste of Country Weekend. I'm not typically somebody that has a green thumb, but I've been trying to plant some things. I feel like I'm setting myself up for heartbreak, you know, because most of this stuff is probably going to die. Anybody else out there like me? Post Malone is here now with Luke Combs. It's Guy for That.

0: weekend. That is Shane Prophet, Long Live Country, in our song spotlight. It is Jess and the Taste of Country crew. And yes, it is a long holiday weekend and, you know, kind of like the unofficial official kickoff to summer. That's what Memorial Day weekend feels like one of the bookends. I always think that Memorial Day and Labor Day weekend are like the bookends of summer. But nonetheless, this weekend is about more than just cookouts and not working on Monday. This weekend is about our men and women in uniform, the brave men and women who have paid the ultimate price so that we can live in freedom, so that we can enjoy a long holiday weekend like this. So remember that this weekend, take a moment to pause and reflect on that, that somebody laid down their life for you to live a better life. I mean, that's a debt that will never be repaid. And also take a moment to think about the families and the loved ones that they left behind. To those families, to those loved ones, to those that were close to those individuals, thank you for your sacrifice. We raise a glass to you and to the ones that we've lost.
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Good morning, guys. I'm Brett Allen. Hopefully, you've had a great weekend. Memorial Day is here. I got more of Today's Country coming up. Ella Langley with Choosing Texas. Here's Jason Aldean and Carrie Underwood.

Kent has played with some pretty big musicians, including Willie Nelson. When he was just 16 years old, came to a show, had a piece of cardboard that said, "It's my dream to play a song with you." And Willie let him come up and sing, and he nailed it. He said it was that moment that made him go all in on a country music career.

0: Brand new from the Red Clay Strays, there's Demons in Your Choir on the third shift. I'm Brett Allen. Today is Memorial Day. Now, it's not a day that normally people walk around and say happy Memorial Day because it's supposed to be a sombrance remembrance of people who paid the ultimate sacrifice, right, and died in the line of duty, fighting for our country. Now, the difference between Memorial Day and Veterans Day, I learned it when I was a kid, right? The Veterans Day is for all veterans who have served. Memorial Day for the people who have passed away protecting our country. So a big difference in the two holidays, but it is a weekend to actually enjoy, right? And be with your family and be thankful for the things that we have because of the people who have done what they did.
1: K-99.

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I'm Brett Allen. And yeah, it's life struggles can sometimes be very difficult. They're harder for some people than others. And if you are struggling, if you need emotional support, make sure you call 988. Here's Dan and Shay with 6.

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4: Y'all

What's the last time you remember a collaboration of this magnitude, right? Maybe, Hey Good Looking back in the day with Jimmy Buffett. That was humongous. This is huge. Tim McGraw, Eric Church, Morgan Wallen, and Hardy. Here's MacArthur on the Third Shift.

I hope you got a day off today and you're just up because you want to be up. It's the Third Shift. I'm Brett Allen. It's Memorial Day weekend. I've got Morgan Wallen coming up. I'm the problem. Here's Tyler Nance with Keeps Me Sane. So we stay up all night, as we always do, on the Third Shift.

is kind of cool. There is a world welding competition coming up in Shanghai, China. It's part of the World Skills Competition this September. And Michaela Sposito is going to represent the United States, the first female welder to represent the U.S. Go, Michaela. That's awesome. Here's Jason Aldean.

0: Well, if you finally achieved that dad bod status, I got some bad news for you. That's Mac Geiger with String By on the third shift. I'm Brett Allen, and yeah, for years, us guys had hope because they were telling us that the most desired body type was the dad bod, and if you've finally gotten it right, unfortunately, that's not hot anymore. According to surveys and data from dating apps, the perfect male body is 15% body fat. Now, that's kind of thin. Second place was a male body fat percentage of 20%, and then third place was 25%. So, you know, as you get a little bit bigger, you know, you go down in attractiveness, according to this study. Thinner isn't always better, though. When it comes to ladies, the perfect female body, 30% body fat, which is in the middle of the range that they considered. So, better news for the ladies this time.
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1: 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Fur's Cafeteria, Amigos Mexican Food. 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

As if we needed one more thing to worry about over in Africa. Did you hear about this? The World Health Organization declared an official global health emergency over an Ebola outbreak in the Congo and Uganda. It just keeps on coming.

Bailey Zimmerman getting us started on New After Two. Yeah, it's a holiday, but we're still doing New After Two. We got six brand new songs in a row. Bailey Zimmerman started it off. I've got Jackson Dean coming up with a new one. Here's Kelsey Hart with Fireworks on the Third Shift.

Northern Colorado's new country, K99.

That's new from Jackson Dean. It's Make a Liar on the third shift. This is new after 2 at 6. Brand new songs in a row. And here's the latest from Russell Dickerson. It's Worth Your Wild. We're staying up all night on the third shift.

Drew Baldridge with Rebel on the third shift, a guy who grew up in such a small town that he says they were so country they didn't even know that they were country. That's just the way that they lived. I grew up in Patoka, Illinois. It's got a population of about 600.

0: 100, and the high school graduating class was just 42 people, which makes it even more interesting that, like, if it was a very country town, that one of the songs that he did in his elementary school talent show was Thriller. Now, if anybody's got video of this anywhere, I would absolutely love to see it, because those things crack me up, the old school videos of the talent shows of these big stars. But yeah, Thriller was the one that Drew Baldridge chose when he was in elementary school.
1: K-99.

Kane Brown performed at the ACMs last Sunday, not yesterday, last week Sunday. And if he looked very relaxed, it's because he was. He was shaking off the anxiety, just going out and being him. Here's Woman.

0: We know NoCo. Here's what's happening at K99.
1: I'm Steve Jensen. Summer's coming, and with that, it's the annual Friday Fest concert series in downtown Greeley on the 9th Street Plaza. 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

so jealous of whoever wins this amazing experience to go and see Ella Langley and Morgan Wallen in Chicago. Hopefully it's one of my third shifters. I think that would be awesome. Here's their latest together, I Can't Love You Anymore. It's brand new on the third shift.

0: No.
1: Well, fast food is getting more and more expensive every day, and this isn't going to help. Both beef and tomato prices are now at record highs. I mean, I always feel so old when I think about when I was a kid, and cheeseburgers were literally 39.

0: Memorial Day weekend underway. It's the third shift. I'm Brett Allen as we remember those who paid the ultimate sacrifice for us so that we can enjoy the way that we have this weekend. Hopefully you're having a great weekend. I got Ella Langley coming up with Be Her. Here's Kenny Chesney. It's American Kids on the third shift.
1: Double wide quick stop, midnight tea top, Jack in her cherry coat town. Mama and daddy put their roots right here, cause this is where the car broke down.

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I'm Brett Allen. 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

0: And I want you to settle a debate for me. What is the best salad to see at a backyard barbecue? We've all got our favorites. I actually ranked them on my Facebook page. And macaroni salad, still at the top for me. I love a broccoli salad. 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Love that. German potato salad up there on my list. 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Let me know through our app. And if you want, you can rank them. 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
1: K-99.

I just heard from Rita on our app, and she says, nothing beats my smoky sausage pasta salad for backyard barbecues. I need to try that now, because that might be in on the top of my list. Send me in some.

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1: Okay, I'm not afraid to admit that I'm a terrible speller. 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However, there is a list of the 10 most misspelled words in the state of Colorado. Now, some of these I get, but the most misspelled word in the state of Colorado is kind of weird, considering it's in the state's name. It's color. Want to see the full list? We've got it for you now.
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0: Useless trivia. Did you get it right today? This is the most popular board game of all time. What is it? Got guesses of Monopoly and Sorry. It's more basic than that. It's chess.
1: 40 HP Johnson on a flat bottom metal boat.

doors are closed. If you're just getting up, thank you so much for joining us on the Third Shift. I'm Brett Allen. You already missed the best salad debate for Memorial Day weekend. It's Memorial Day with Kenny Chesney. Here's Get Along.

right, got to admit, I've never been a big fan of soccer. Nothing against it. It's just not my kind of jam. Football guy, hockey guy, soccer, not so much. But thinking about watching the World Cup in June, if you didn't see, Domino's is hoping that an American player gets a red card. If they do, they're going to give away up to $1 million worth of emergency pizzas. To win, though, you got to register at their website.

Most people have debt, but what's too much debt when it comes to dating? That's Kevin Powers and Shaboozy with Move on the Third Shift. I'm Brad Allen. If you are going to be dating somebody, when do you get to know how much debt they're holding on to? There was a new study recently to find out how much is too much. It finds that 45% of people say they wouldn't date somebody with $25,000 in short-term debt, things like credit cards and personal loans.

0: 28% draw the line at $10,000. I think a lot of people have $10,000 in debt. 72% think debt should be discussed within the 6 months of the relationship. Probably not a good idea, though, to bring it up on the very first date.
1: K-99.

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Hopefully have a name for you on that very soon. This is the guy I want to see before the end of the summer. Zach Top, here's South of Sanity.

0: We know NoCo. Here's what's happening at K99.
1: 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But which one ultimately is the best? Who has the best ice cream in Northern Colorado? 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

people forget that Corey Kent was on The Voice. Matter of fact, he made it into the top eight on season eight. Yes, he was on Team Blake. It's Corey Kent along with Coe Wetzel. Here's Rocky Mountain Low on The Third Shift.

day. Enjoy it. Have some fun. But remember why we have this incredible day and the freedoms that we have as Americans. Enjoy your Memorial Day. Here's Thomas Rhett with What's Your Country Song.

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1: Got a head

0: and happy Monday. Happy Memorial Day, Sadie.
1: Happy Memorial Day. Hopefully you don't have to work, but if you do, thank you for hanging out with us.
0: Well, we have to work, so I'm a little pissed off today.
1: But is this really work? Really?
0: Yeah, because I woke up and it's Memorial Day while my family's back home sleeping, waiting for me to get home to have some fun this afternoon.
1: My family's also sleeping.

0: This question is not fun.
1: Yeah.
0: I hate your rapid fire questions. Just for the record. On Friday, Sadie ended the show by asking, which season would you have if you could only have one?
1: Mm-hmm.
0: Fall or summer? And this is tough.
1: All the time.
0: This is really, because summer, I mean, water parks, vacation, 4th of July, hamburgers, hot dogs, baseball games, swimming, the pools are open. You can go to the beach. You can go to the mountains and not be covered in snow.
1: I know. You love summer. But what about summer. Fall? Fall is like the turning. It's like it cools down. First of all, I'm going to give you my answer quickly.
0: Okay.
1: And it's all because of, I'm going to give you two words, boob sweat. You will not understand this.
0: I'm getting close to that, by the way.
1: Oh,
0: this is why I'm starting
1: God.
0: To diet.
1: Let me know when it's.
0: I'm not far.
1: Let me know when it's a full-on transition. I'll give you some tips and tricks. But
0: I'm hoping to avoid the full transition.
1: By the end of summer, I'm like, I am so tired of boob sweat. Like, I just want some dry. So I go fall.
0: Okay. See, and so I list all the things I like about summer. Fall, college football, of course. My birthday.
1: Oh.
0: My wife's birthday.
1: Okay.
0: Halloween.
1: Yeah, you got to go fall.
0: Thanksgiving.
1: Skip it.
0: The leaves are falling. The weather is great. I don't know if you guys have it around here, but corn mazes, hay mazes, like pumpkin patches.
1: Mm-hmm.
0: I mean, all that's fun to do. Man. But this, I mean, as a kid.
1: But summer, I mean, concerts.
0: I feel like, and in the summer, like you come up through school and summer is like ingrained as the best time of the year because you don't have to go to school. You get to sleep in. You get to hang out with your friends. You get to go to the pool. You get to go to water parks. I mean, there's so much, like it's ingrained from you from like the age of 5 all the way through like until you're an adult.
1: I know, but part of me is almost bitter because when you,
0: because now
1: like, it's magical. Like I see Murphy,
0: as a kid,
1: and
0: yes.
1: She's like, summertime, I'm going to sleep in. And I'm like, just wait.
0: And now as an adult, you're like, I'm so bitter.
1: This used to
0: that
1: be
0: for
1: so,
0: three
1: yeah.
0: months, you do nothing while I'm still working.
1: I know.
0: And our buildings are hot because the air conditioner, they're either freezing because the air conditioner is blasting or they're super hot because it's not working. So
1: for me, it comes down to the two Bs, boob sweat and what was the other B?
0: That's a BS.
1: Oh, bitterness. I'm
0: that's
1: bitter.
0: BS and B.
1: Yeah, you're right. BSB.
0: You know what? I'm going to say fall. Fall is my favorite time of year because I love the weather. I love going through corn mazes and hay mazes. I love college football is my favorite sport of all time. It's what got me. It's funny enough. It got me into radio. I wanted to do college football.
1: Mm.
0: And then I ended up transitioning, obviously, throughout the years. But
1: Fall.
0: Easily,
1: fall it is.
0: Easily fall. What is your favorite? Fall, summer? Message us on the K99 app and let us know.
2: 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K99.
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0: Hefty slider bag. 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

0: If you were not the person that won the trip to Chicago to see Morgan Wallen and Ella Langley last week, that is okay because we're going to make it up to you the rest of this week. Why? Because we have tickets for you to see Morgan Wallen here in Colorado this summer. Now, we're going to be giving those away starting tomorrow morning, but we're not going to do tag team trivia. You're going to have to earn these ones.
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happy Memorial Day. We hope everyone out there is being safe and having a fun time this holiday weekend. Also, take some time to remember the vets that have fallen in the past, because it is their sacrifice that gives you the right to go out and have fun this weekend.

0: If you're feeling like you're going a little crazy spending time with your family this holiday weekend, we're going to make you feel better at 7:50 this morning with People Are Crazy.
1: I know, and today is a very crazy one. What will we rate it? What will you rate it?

0: You know what really helps, Sadie?
1: Turning the mic on?
0: Is when you turn the mics on when you're doing a radio show. I was trying to talk there as the song was coming to an end.
1: I thought you were just talking to me.
0: But nobody could hear me. You know what? I should probably learn how to do my job one of these days.
1: It's okay.
0: Happy Memorial Day.

0: Diddy, do you like cereal for breakfast?
1: I love cereal for dinner.
0: Wait, lunch. What?
1: And yeah. You never have cereal for dinner?
0: Not for dinner, I don't. Oh, maybe an occasional snack, but...
1: Oh, no. Cereal for dinner is where it's at.
0: Honestly, I don't eat cereal very much anymore.
1: You don't?
0: I think a lot of it, because it's hard to eat in the morning. I'm more like something on the go because of what time we have to
1: right.
0: be here.
1: Yeah.
0: And then on the weekends, like by the time I get my kids up and stuff, I'm kind of like, well, it's closer to lunch now than breakfast.
1: Yeah.
0: I'm not a big breakfast person in general.
1: Yeah, I'm not huge on breakfast either, but I will say when I do eat cereal, I will have 12 bowls. And then I'll be like, why don't I eat cereal all the time?
0: I do go through like phases where like we'll have a certain cereal in the house. And I'm like, I really just want that today.
1: I know. And it's always bad. Like I never crave, you know, the plain Cheerios, you
0: or
1: know?
0: Like Honey Nut Oats or Raisin Bran or something, like the good ones for you.
1: Yeah, you know what I have found? And this is just such a fatal mistake. I found that on Amazon, you can go on and just buy the marshmallows, the Lucky Charm, which are just freeze-dried marshmallows.
0: Fun fact, they actually sell them at Target around St. Patrick's Day. We got like 4 bags this year. I think we still have one.
1: I can't even do it. Like the last time I ordered a bag, I had to, in a moment of strength, dump them all out because I was like...
0: Why did you not bring them here? I would have taken them home.
1: Because I knew I would, like in 5 seconds, I would turn and be like, I'm just going to eat them all.
0: See, we had to buy them because my kids, we were getting Lucky Charms and they would eat those and then like throw the rest of it away. And I'm like, there's still good cereal in this bowl. And so we're like, well, why waste the cereal? Why not just get them what they want anyway? Because they're going to do it either way.
1: I love cereal.
0: So I came across a study last week that actually it told each state's favorite cereal. And I was a little bit surprised. Colorado's favorite cereal apparently is Fruit Loops.
1: I would have totally thought Colorado would be Grape Nuts. Let me explain. Because it's like, it's very granola-y. It's very mountain-y.
0: It's healthy.
1: I like grape. Do you like grape nuts? I like them.
0: Not so much. If I'm going to eat healthy cereal, it's either Cheerios, plain Cheerios, which I know they taste like cardboard, or I like Honey Nut Cheerios better, or Raisin Bran. Those are like my two healthier ones.
1: Yeah.
0: So knowing that Colorado's is Fruit Loops, I'm not a fan of Fruit Loops.
1: Well, I like... Fruit Loops is one of those where I'll eat it. I do enjoy it.
0: I never really liked fruity cereal.
1: It like hurts the roof of my mouth.
0: It does. Well, that's the hard thing for me. Is for me, one of my all-time favorite cereals is Peanut Butter Captain Crunch. But it like makes your mouth bleed when you eat it. And,
1: but you can't stop.
0: But see, I can because after like a bowl, I'm like, oh, it hurts so bad. Like, but then I like Cocoa Puffs. They kind of do the same, but not to the same extent because I think, you know, the balls are smaller.
1: Yeah, smaller balls make all the difference.
0: So they don't, but I can eat like a couple bowls of that. But I want to ask you, like, I'm going to put you on the spot. You always do this to me at the end of the show every day where you do a rapid fire question. You're sitting on the cereal line or the cereal aisle.
1: Got it.
0: You can pick one cereal to have for the rest of your life. What are you choosing?
1: Lucky Charms.
0: Good choice.
1: Because if I want to be healthy, I just eat those little weedy pieces.
0: And when you want to have
1: and
0: a
1: when
0: little
1: I want to, you know, treat myself,
0: you act like
1: that
0: my kids,
1: I pick all the
0: you just
1: marshmallows.
0: Eat the marshmallows. That is a solid choice.
1: Thank you.
0: Lucky Charms are so good. I'm going to go. Somebody told this to me one time and it stuck with me. I'm going to go Cinnamon Toast Crunch because at the end you get cinnamon milk.
1: In the box.
0: And how often do you, like, where else do you get cinnamon milk? You don't usually find it in stores.
1: I just randomly saw a commercial on TV here in the studio. Dairy Queen has Cinnamon Toast Crunch ice cream right now. They have like a whole breakfast series. So they have like Fruity Pebbles and they have Cinnamon Toast Crunch.
0: That's a great Memorial Day treat.
1: That's
0: too.
1: A really good treat.
0: You know what? Maybe go to the pool this afternoon and then go by Dairy Queen and get some Cinnamon Toast Crunch.
1: Because here's the deal. It's not enough to eat the sugar of the cereal. Let's add some ice cream to it.
0: Honestly.
1: Sounds great.
0: I think I'm going to Dairy Queen this afternoon.
1: Right?
0: I mean, it's Memorial Day. There's no diets on Memorial Day.
1: No,
0: so
1: go enjoy.
0: I'll start tomorrow. I know usually it starts on Monday, and this week it starts on Tuesday.
1: Okay.
0: What is your favorite cereal, though? Message us on the K99 app and let us know.
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4: Partly cloudy skies for northern Colorado today. Our highs in the upper 80s and chances for afternoon and evening showers. Tomorrow we'll have highs in the mid 80s and we'll have a slight chance for afternoon rain. And more rain on Wednesday with highs in the low 80s. It'll be a soaker into Wednesday night with lows in the low 50s. I'm Denver 7 meteorologist Stacy Donaldson.

0: Coming up in two songs, going to give you a few facts about Memorial Day that perhaps you never knew. Maybe some of these you do know.
1: Yeah, we might learn something today.
0: I learned something in doing my research for this segment, and one of these I think is going to shock you.
1: I'm excited to hear it.

0: Northern Colorado's new country, K99. It is Sadie and Jeff. Happy Memorial Day and happy Monday as well. Many people are going to be out celebrating today, probably at the lake, by the pool. Maybe you're just relaxing at home, enjoying the fact you don't have to go to work.
1: Mm-hmm.
0: So do you know why we celebrate Memorial Day, though? Because I know some people kind of get it mixed up a little bit.
1: It's true. And I don't think you're using the right wording, celebrate.
0: Well, true. Yes. Remembering.
1: Remembering.
0: Yes.
1: Those who have died.
0: For many, many people nowadays seem to think it's just a celebration of a day that you don't have to work. And it's like the unofficial start of summer slash.
1: Right.
0: Like
1: that's
0: the end
1: what
0: of
1: I
0: school.
1: Kept reading yesterday.
0: Yeah.
1: It's like people say it's the start of summer. And I'm like, what?
0: Technically, summer doesn't start until like mid-June if you actually look at a calendar. But
1: yeah.
0: So I pulled up five facts. So number one, obviously, is why we celebrate it. It honors fallen U.S. military personnel.
1: Right. And, you know, I think people also get this mixed up with Veterans Day a lot.
0: Mm-hmm.
1: Veterans Day is where you should totally reach out to the people.
0: Like you walk down the street and you shake your hand and you're like, thank you
1: for
0: your service. Memorial Day, we're remembering those that fell, specifically those that fell in battle.
1: Right.
0: I come from a military family, so this is a day that we usually visit the cemetery and put like flowers on graves of family members in the past. Maybe they didn't pass in battle, but you know, for serving and no longer being with us. So.
1: Yeah.
0: Number two, it didn't begin until after the Civil War. The holiday originated in the late 1860s as Decoration Day, when people decorated soldiers' graves with flowers after the American Civil War.
1: Oh, I didn't know.
0: So it's been around for longer,
1: long time
0: than I thought it had. It is also observed on the last Monday in May. I actually had this discussion with somebody over the weekend that they're like, it seems like Memorial Day is really early this year.
1: Mm.
0: But if you look at the calendar, it is the last Monday in May.
1: Of the month.
0: It's just the last day of May falls on Sunday. So
1: right.
0: It feels like it's a lot earlier this year. And they started doing that in 1971 on the last Monday in May.
1: Okay.
0: Number four, the red poppy is a symbol of remembrance. The poppy became associated with Memorial Day after the poem "It in Flanders Fields" described poppies growing on World War I battlefields.
1: What?
0: So apparently red poppy is what you should be putting.
1: Oh, that's pretty.
0: On
1: I
0: graves,
1: like that.
0: Yeah. And this is the one that I thought might be a little shocking to you because I did not know this.
1: Mm-hmm.
0: A national moment of remembrance takes place at 3 p.m. Americans are encouraged to pause for 1 minute at 3 p.m. local time on Memorial Day to remember those who died in military service.
1: I've never heard that before.
0: I had never heard that before, and that was the one of these five facts that blew my mind.
1: Yeah.
0: So at 3 p.m. today, we're supposed to stop doing what we're doing, remove your hats, and have a moment of silence for 1 minute to remember those that have fallen in battle.
1: I did not know one of those facts.
0: Well, you knew number one. You knew why we honored Memorial
1: Day. Oh, yeah. Okay. That one I knew. That one I definitely knew.
0: Yeah. And that was the only one that I knew as well. So, and I think I knew the last Monday in May.
1: I didn't know that.
0: But because that was the argument I had, not argument, but discussion I had with my friend is I was like, well, it is the last Monday of the month and it's always in May. So, I was like, it makes sense. So
1: maybe, you know, set your alarm on your phone.
0: Mm-hmm.
1: 3 o'clock, you know, take a moment to really stop what you're doing.
0: And just reflect and remember those that have made the ultimate sacrifice.
1: Yeah.
0: So you can enjoy your time at the lake, the pool, or whatever you're doing today. Because
1: just
0: without
1: feel
0: them.
1: Feel that gratitude.
0: Yeah, without them, you wouldn't be able to. So happy Memorial Day. Hope you learned a little bit of something during the segment.
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0: Coming up next, Sadie's celebrity sleaze. But before we get to it, we always like to be teased just a little bit.
1: Just a little bit of a tease. And I'm going to tell you about Carson Daly. Like, we know him as, what was that show? Oh, TRL.
0: TRL.
1: Now he's on the Today Show and he's talking about how he communicates with his teenager.
0: Wait, you can do that? You can communicate with teenagers?
1: He's maybe figured out a way.
0: We're going to hear what he has to say coming up next in Sadie's Celebrity Sleaze.

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6: Yeah.

0: Sam Hunt with Outskirts right there. I don't mean this to sound mean, but for some reason that song sounds very AI to me. Does it to you when you hear it?
1: Really? Well, now it will.
0: Well, there was a song I heard years ago that was AI, and then I heard Outskirts by Sam Hunt, and it sounded identical.
1: Like AI?
0: It did.
1: Uh-oh.
0: I don't know. I'm not saying he did. I'm just saying it sounds very similar to what I heard a few years ago.

0: Coming up in three songs, we're going to tell you how you can win free tickets to see this man, Morgan Wallen, in concert when he comes to Colorado this year.
1: Yeah, going to be an amazing, amazing show.
0: And you could be going for free. We'll tell you how in three songs.

0: Northern Colorado's new country, K99. It is Sadie and Jeff. And because it is Memorial Day, we have decided we're going to take a break from giving away free things. I know that might disappoint some of you, but we decided we're going to let your brains take a little bit of a rest. Mm-hmm. But starting tomorrow, for the rest of the week, we're going to be giving away tickets to see Morgan Wallen when he comes to Empower Field at Mile High in Denver this weekend.
1: I know. Get ready. If you're the adventurous type and you could just jump on it and be like, let's do it, then I am shocked by you, but also good for you.
0: Well, and here's the thing. He's going to be coming Friday and Saturday, but two different people are going to be with him.
1: Listen to these openers. I know I'm talking over you, Jeff, because I'm like, holy crap. You just told me.
0: On Friday's show, he's going to have Brooks and Dunn with him.
1: Mm-hmm.
0: And on Saturday's show, he's going to have Ella Langley.
1: Do you see why I was so excited I kept interrupting you?
0: Which one do you go to?
1: I know, we were just talking
0: about. But we're going to be giving away free tickets all week at 7:10. Make sure you listen. We're not going to do tag team trivia, though, because obviously with Brooks and Dunn, Ella Langley, Morgan Wallen, like these are big tickets.
1: Big ticket.
0: So we're going to play a new game that we haven't played before, and you got to listen tomorrow to find out how you can win those. But that'll be happening at 7:10 all this week, and hopefully you can win those tickets and enjoy Morgan Wallen in Denver this coming weekend.
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6: Partly cloudy skies for northern Colorado today. Our highs in the upper 80s and chances for afternoon and evening showers. Tomorrow we'll have highs in the mid 80s and we'll have a slight chance for afternoon rain. And more rain on Wednesday with highs in the low 80s. It'll be a soaker into Wednesday night with lows in the low 50s. I'm Denver 7 meteorologist Stacey Donaldson.

0: Coming up in two songs, Am I Wrong? This is where Sadie and I like to try to help someone solve conflicts or maybe just answer a question that they have to figure out if they've been living life wrong this whole time.
1: Yeah, I mean, we live life wrong.
0: Yeah, I don't know if we're the right people to ask.
1: We're not.
0: But our intentions are good.
1: Yeah, we try.
0: We're going to do Am I Wrong coming up in two songs and try to help somebody out.

0: New rule, by the way. I think you need to start singing that intro.
1: Oh, I do. I do sing it.
0: I know you do, but I think you, like, we don't even play that. You just come on and sing it.
1: I do.
0: And that should be our intro now for this segment.
1: Yeah. I don't think anyone wants to hear that.
0: I do, because I want to hear you just sound terrible.
1: Oh, God.
0: It is Northern Colorado's new country, K99. It is Sadie and Jeff, and it is time for Am I Wrong? And today, I do this as well. So
1: you
0: already know which way I'm going to lean with this person.
1: I do, yeah.
0: This one comes from Lacey in Fort Collins that says, Sadie and Jeff, when I go out into stores, if I see somebody that's trying to sell something or somebody that looks like they may approach me from the store to ask me for help, I always try to avoid eye contact to see if they will potentially not approach me. I hate eye contact with people, and I feel like if I don't look at them, they will ignore me and not approach me. Am I wrong for avoiding eye contact with strangers, specifically when it comes to salespeople?
1: Okay, can I give you a specific example?
0: Okay.
1: And listen, I know you gotta hustle to make money, okay? But when you go to either Walmart or Target, they'll have cell phone people there.
0: Yes.
1: And those, like, God bless you, are the pushiest people. They're like, yeah, hi, can I ask you who's your service provider? And I'm like, oh, it's Verizon. Okay, so do you want to save money? Because we have a really good deal. Yeah. Oh, I'm fine, thank you. You sure you don't want to save money? Why don't you like saving money? Oh, I'm good, thank you though. I'm really good. Okay, so you just don't like money? And I'm just like, oh my God, I gotta run.
0: Yes, I love money. Give me more.
1: Yeah, of course I like money.
0: When I first read Lacey's email, all I could think of is, and this is going to sound terrible, when you walk into Costco, there's always like that TV person.
1: Right.
0: That's standing there. And I do the same thing where I'm very observant anyway, so my head's always on like a swivel walking through stores.
1: Yeah.
0: And so I will purposely, when we get right near them, I always turn and like look over towards like the food court or like the trees or whatever they have like right there from them.
1: That would be.
0: And I'm like, maybe they won't acknowledge me if I'm looking the opposite direction.
1: Now listen. That I totally get. That has got to be the hardest job.
0: It has
1: got to be a really hard job.
0: I will tell you, fun fact, I tried to get a job one time doing this. It was at a zoo where it was supposed to be like, hey, do you want to donate to help like save the animals? Like, do you want to adopt an animal in the zoo? Do you want to know how long I lasted on that job? 2 hours.
1: Because you just couldn't
0: because
1: do it?
0: It was less than two hours. It took me less than 2 hours to realize I do not want to approach people at the zoo and ask them for money. Like, this is not for me.
1: Yeah.
0: Because I know I'm the kind of person, I don't want you to approach me. So why would I do this as a job?
1: And
0: now, I got paid for the training, which was great, but I lasted 2 hours on my first shift and I quit.
1: Then you dipped out?
0: They were like, do you want to give it another go? I was like, no. I was like, I'm good.
1: It must be really hard to find people that are bulletproof that can take that. Because I'm sure not everyone is as polite as, you know, like you, where it just kind of look the other way.
0: I'll just say, no, I'm not interested. But the thing is if you ever see me walk through a store, I know this for a fact. I have resting angry face. Like, I do not look like someone you want to approach. So I don't know why you would try to talk to me.
1: Maybe you scare people off.
0: But sometimes they try to talk to me. I'm like, why?
1: Do I
0: look like I am in the mood to talk to you right now?
1: I know. It takes a special someone. And they're always dressed really nice.
0: I am very friendly. I'm just like, no, thank you. Or, hey, we don't have that. Or, we already have that. Like, I'm always very respectful when they do talk to me. But I don't like to shop anyway.
1: Yeah.
0: So usually when I'm in a store, I'm already like, I'm ready to get out of here. So when you approach me, it's like, I am the wrong person that you should be approaching in a store. I'm already angry that I'm already in the store.
1: Why do I have to be here? I bet they get really rude people.
0: Yeah. So going back to Lacey's email, no.
1: No.
0: You're not wrong because I do this every time.
1: Yeah, I do too.
0: Then eye contact with strangers is just kind of, it's uncomfortable at times.
1: It is.
0: If we catch eyes like across the store, it's like, am I supposed, like, if I keep staring, then it's awkward and it's like, what's going on here?
1: Yeah.
0: And if I look away, then it's like, I feel like now it's like, oh, why was he staring at me? Like, that's creepy. So
1: I'm just glad.
0: There's no good way out of it.
1: After getting this submission, I am very glad that I'm not the only one that does this.
0: Oh, I bet there's tons of people
1: I think everybody does.
0: Message us on the K99 app. Let us know, are you someone that avoids eye contact like Lacey, Sadie, and myself?
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0: People Are Crazy is coming up next. And today's edition is, I don't even know how to describe this.
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0: This person does not eat anything. That's kind of the weird part. 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

0: miles on it. 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
1: Yeah, and also, you know, you got beer, you got great food. The atmosphere is so cool.
0: More details at the K99.

0: Coming up in three songs, we are going to talk about places that are open and closed today. Some places closed today might surprise you.
1: Yeah, and you know, there are places open as well if you got to go make a quick run.
0: Where am I running to?
1: I'll tell you.

0: It is Sadie and Jeff on Northern Colorado's new country, K99. And there's some stores that are actually closed today, which is surprising because I feel like Memorial Day is a great day to get out and go shopping because people are off work. They finally have the time. And some of these stores decided, hey, we're not going to be open.
1: Mm-hmm. So why don't we start with stores that are open?
0: Yes. Where can I go shopping today?
1: Okay. Today you can go to CVS, Natural Grocers, Dollar. Okay. And I didn't realize there were this many. Okay. Dollar General, Dollar Tree, Family General.
0: Okay.
1: That's like a lot.
0: I think those are all very similar.
1: I felt like they were all the same thing.
0: You kind of have to stay open because the competition's open.
1: Yeah. Sam's Club is open. Trader Joe's, Walmart. I feel like Walmart doesn't close for anything.
0: Only like Christmas and Thanksgiving. Like that's it.
1: Yeah. Whole Foods is open and King Soopers is open. Here's what's closed.
0: And this is where it gets shocking a little bit.
1: This is where, I don't think it really gets
0: some of these though, because again, you would think people are off. This is like they're losing out on a lot of money today probably.
1: Well, really the only store that I could find that was closed is Costco.
0: See, and that's surprising to me.
1: It is because Sam's is staying open.
0: Yeah.
1: So you think Costco would want
0: to... And I have the day off. It's a great day for me to go grocery shopping.
1: Yeah.
0: It's a great day. Like, if I'm on a budget today, it's like, hey, maybe we want to go there for lunch and get a pizza or a hot dog.
1: Yeah.
0: Or maybe just get some, you know, ice cream since it's Memorial Day.
1: Also,
0: but,
1: you know...
0: they're closed.
1: People may say, what do you have to buy on Memorial Day? Well, I know, like, Walmart, they sell the flowers that you can put... On the graves,
0: yep.
1: You know, and so.
0: And Costco has great flowers, so.
1: Yeah, and then, you know, don't expect to get any mail today or any packages because the post office is closed, UPS, FedEx.
0: You know the good news about that? That means there's no bills today.
1: There's no, we can yet again go another day just pretending.
0: I feel like opening the mailbox is just depressing once you're an adult, but now it's like, hey, today there's no mail.
1: There's no mail. Banks are also closed. And then all government offices.
0: I got nothing in the bank anyway.
1: So. I know. Again, the bills. The bills and the bank.
0: Costco's the one that surprises me, though. Because, again, I feel like I understand Christmas, Thanksgiving, like days like that being closed.
1: Right.
0: But Memorial Day, like I said, it's a Monday. It's most people don't even really remember why we celebrate it, which we told you earlier in the show if you were listening. But it's a day that people finally have a chance to get out and do those things like in the week. That they don't normally have time to do because of work.
1: Yeah.
0: So it seems like, man, today would have been a great day to go shopping at Costco.
1: But I also I respect the fact.
0: Oh, I totally
1: get it. We're going to be out that money, but that's for a really good
0: cause. And that's one of the reasons why employees love working there is because you do get, they take so good care of their employees and they give them these holidays off. I mean, I've always said if something happens in radio and I lose my job, first place I'm applying, Costco. So
1: I agree.
0: Well, there you go. There's the places that are open and closed today. Hopefully you got your shopping done yesterday if you were wanting to go to Costco because today they're not an option.
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10: Partly cloudy skies for northern Colorado today. Our highs in the upper 80s and chances for afternoon and evening showers. Tomorrow we'll have highs in the mid 80s and we'll have a slight chance for afternoon rain. And more rain on Wednesday with highs in the low 80s. It'll be a soaker into Wednesday night with lows in the low 50s. I'm Denver 7 meteorologist Stacy Donaldson.

0: Yes and a Lie coming up in two songs. And I don't know if there's been one I've been more excited to play than today's.
1: I'm scared. I am. I don't want you to win. I want to win.
0: All weekend for this.
1: Know.
0: This is my chance to finally regain the lead after being behind for weeks. Can I do it?
2: If you showed up, I wouldn't let you in.

0: Northern Colorado's new country, K99. It is Sadie and Jeff, and it is time for Two Truths and a Lie. This is where we give each other three statements. Two are true, one is a lie. You can play along in your car. It's always fun to see if maybe you can guess it, even though we might get it wrong, which today I'm thinking Sadie's going to.
1: Okay, well, you know what? I'm not going to talk trash because then when I lose, it hurts even more.
0: You know what? I've been on a roll, though. You were crushing it for, what, 2 or 3 weeks. You were down 8-5, came back, took a 10-8 lead, were absolutely blowing me away. But I've come back and I've tied it up.
1: You know why? I got cocky.
0: You got cocky.
1: I got so cocky, and I need to, now I'm back to being humble and saying, you know, I may lose, I may win.
0: The words Sadie and humble do not go together.
1: Shut up.
0: Today, by the way, did you know this? If you're looking for something to drink today, National Wine Day.
1: Okay.
0: So I know some people like to, you know, have a beer or a cocktail when they're out, like on the boat or by the pool. Maybe a glass of wine today.
1: Yeah, and you know what? Toast to our veterans who have lost their lives.
0: Yes, we thank you for the ultimate sacrifice because you guys are why we get to do what we do. So thank you so much. Although I guess they've passed, so they're not here to thank.
1: But you can say thank you in a prayer.
0: Yes, but we remember them today. So today I'm going to stick with wine for two truths and a lie.
1: Shoot, I'm not good at that.
0: Are you not a wine drinker? You strike me as a wine drinker.
1: No, it gives me heartburn.
0: Really?
1: Oh, that's the oldest lady thing.
0: I totally thought you would be someone that would like enjoy a glass of wine like at night sometimes.
1: No, I can't do it. Or it keeps me up or it gives me a headache.
0: Well, this may be better than I thought. I think I have a good shot today now.
1: I think I'm
0: going to take the lead. Okay. All right, are you ready?
1: Yes.
0: All right, number one, some wines are made from grapes that were intentionally frozen before pressing.
1: Okay. Oh, okay.
0: Number two, the deeper the color of a wine, the higher its alcohol content.
1: Okay.
0: Number three, corks can sometimes allow tiny amounts of oxygen into a wine bottle over time. Which one is the lie?
1: I'm going to narrow this down.
0: Okay.
1: I think the cork one is true.
0: Okay. So corks can sometimes allow tiny amounts of oxygen into a wine bottle over time.
1: I think that one's true.
0: Isn't that the opposite of what a cork is supposed to do, though?
1: Well, but...
0: it's supposed to keep it corked
1: up. I think
0: up.
1: That's why a cork is so important. And sometimes when you pull a cork, it'll kind of crumble a little bit. And then you have... so they make like a lot of like, you know, corks, like plastic ones.
0: Yeah. Stuff. Okay.
1: Okay, so I think that one is right, but you're agreeing with me, which means it might be.
0: I'm just asking a question.
1: Okay.
0: No reason to stress.
1: Okay, I'm going to just put it out there.
0: Okay.
1: I think it's number one. I think frozen grapes, I don't think it's that one.
0: Okay, so is that...
1: No. I think that's the lie.
0: You think that's the lie? So some wines are made from grapes that were intentionally frozen... before pressing, you think is a lie.
1: But wait. Number two.
0: You're starting to sound more like me. Now you're the overthinker.
1: I know. Now I'm like, okay.
0: You're stressing.
1: Or it could be the color of the wine.
0: The deeper the color of a wine, the higher its alcohol content.
1: That seems like it would make sense to me. I'm going to say... I'm so used to losing now. I'm going to say the first one, the frozen grapes is a lie.
0: Is that your final answer?
1: That's it.
0: Yes.
1: I am such a loser.
0: Yes. 12-11.
1: Stop.
0: I regained my spot atop the mountain
1: Which
0: of this game.
1: Which one was it?
0: Wine color does not reliably determine alcohol content.
1: I was so going back and forth on that one and the frozen. Was it the frozen?
0: No. So some wines are made from grapes that were intentionally frozen before pressing. No, the alcohol one. Wine color does not determine alcohol content. That was a lie.
1: Oh my God. I'm so tired of losing.
0: I now lead 12-11. I am back on top. Can Sadie tie it up tomorrow or does my role continue? We'll find out tomorrow with Two Truths and a Lie.
2: K99.

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0: Our final Sadie Celebrity Sleaze of this Memorial Day is coming up next. But what are we going to talk about?
1: Well, we're going to be talking about, and I know this isn't a country singer, so just stick with me on this, but we're going to be talking about Lizzo.
0: Oh, okay.
1: And social media. Again, those two things may not be interesting at all, but I thought this was kind of interesting, this story.
0: Lizzo is always interesting.
1: I know.

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1: It's going to be such a great... 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
0: Although we're going to switch it up. 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

0: Lainey Wilson with Watermelon Moonshine right there on Northern Colorado's new country, K99. She recently got married, by the way.
1: She did. She had a waterfall-themed wedding.
0: I would love that. I love waterfalls.
1: I do too, but how do you make it a theme?
0: You get married at a waterfall, I would assume.
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We're going to play a different game tomorrow, so make sure you listen at 7:10.

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0: Northern Colorado's new country, K99. It is Sadie and Jeff. Hope you have a fantastic rest of your Memorial Day. We're going to get out of here and go have some fun. Sadie, please don't mess with my mind today, though.
1: I'm going to give you what might be the hardest quick-fire question I have ever presented to you.
0: I don't believe that. You already did that a couple, or what was it, last week with the 90s, 2000s one. That was still the toughest one.
1: But this one might be hard.

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1: Okay, what is today's?
0: You can only choose one.
1: This is the Memorial Day edition.
0: Okay. Get your dream job.
1: Okay.
0: Your dream job.
1: Okay.
0: Or just win the lottery.
1: Oh.
0: I know, like, with the job, you have this purpose, but my purpose could be going to Home Goods every day.
1: With the money you won from the lottery.
0: Yeah.
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1: Well, there's something happening in Nashville in a couple of years that honestly is not just a win for the city or the state. It's also a win for country music in general, and Tim McGraw says he had a little something to do with it. We'll talk more in less than 10 minutes.

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0: It's Northern Colorado's new country. It's K99. It's Jess. And right now, you're in the middle of 99 minutes of commercial-free new country with the 99 at 9.
1: A few days before he turned 80, he was sitting out back in a rocker. He said, "What you been up to lately?"

It's Northern Colorado's new country, K99. Hey, remember when Dan and Shay almost called it quits? Like, it wasn't like they were just going to go their separate ways and do solo music. No, no, no. They almost quit music entirely. They had a come-to-Jesus moment, and they came back with fresh vision. Here's Say So.

K99, no big deal, but Ella Langley is continuing to set and break records. You know what she did at the ACM Awards, right? She took home 7 trophies. That's a record for the most wins in one night. Garth Brooks originally set that at 6.

0: We know NoCo. Here's what's happening at K99.
1: Hey, it's Chris Kelly. You might know about the casino in Wyoming that's been around for a little while. Horse Palace at Swan Ranch, right there at exit 4 off I-25. Well, coming soon, one will be even closer to northern Colorado. This is going to be an $80 million casino with 600 machines, off-track betting, a few dining options, a stadium-style sports bar, and the biggest TV wall in Wyoming. Find out more about this yet unnamed casino coming soon on the app.
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K99. Well, it is a long holiday weekend. We are thankful to be spending today with you. Thanks for giving us a chance to be here and bring you all of your favorite new country. I got Chris Jansen on now. This is Fix a Drink.

K99. Well, we know we've got a new album coming our way next month from Cody Johnson. In fact, we're about a month away to the day. It's Jess. A lot of great albums to look forward to, including one that Riley Green has been working on, and he's got some tricks up his sleeve. We'll talk more in less than 10.

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1: Well, Kane Brown working on a new album that is Woman. Hey, it's Jess. I'm on the job with you. Another artist that has been hard at work in the studio is Riley Green. And I'm thinking this project is going to be extra special.
2: Well, there's some collaborations on this project that I didn't even expect. So, you know, some of those things where it's kind of pinch yourself moments when you get artists that you're such a big fan of and you grew up listening to be a part of your project. So I'm sure I can't name any names, but there's some really, really awesome collaborations on this record.
1: Oh, don't worry, Riley. I'm definitely naming names in my own mind. That is Riley Green on Taste of Country Nights talking about his new album. I cannot wait to hear it.
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1: 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He posed for a photo with Kane Brown recently, and he was like towering over Kane, and I'm pretty sure Kane's like 6 foot. Shaboozy's gotta be like 6'4", wouldn't you think?

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1: Have you noticed Lainey Wilson's kind of got a different look these days? Maybe not on stage, but I mean at the ACM Awards, she didn't have a hat and she was in a dress. Like, that never happens.

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1: All right, so Jensen, get out the app and watch it go down. A guy in Estes Park, he's walking down the street with his girlfriend, and they stop in front of the taffy shop. The taffy shop's got that taffy cam, so they're watching the taffy get pulled, and next thing you know, he drops down to a knee and proposes. Oh, that is so sweet. There's no audio, but here's what I'm thinking. They're watching the taffy get pulled. It's getting kneaded. Of course he had this plan. He says, you know what, sweetie? Just like the taffy's getting kneaded, drops down to a knee, I need you. I'm telling you, that's what happened. Check out the video. It's on the app.
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14: 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Northern Colorado's new country. K

K99. Oh, it is so good. That is Ella Langley and Morgan Wallen. I can't love you anymore. My name is Jess. That's definitely a song that I could listen to over and over and over again. You probably could as well. I mean, if I could, I would do that for you. But yeah, that's above my pay grade. Billy Currington is here.

K99. Hey, it's Jess. Thank you for making us a part of your long holiday weekend. It's always nice when we don't have to work on a Monday, right? If it's going to be a 3-day weekend, I'd rather Monday be the holiday.

0: Northern Colorado's new country, K99. Well, I hope you're enjoying your holiday, but remember what this day is truly about. The men and women who have paid the ultimate price for us to live in freedom. We raise a glass to them, and we honor those that they left behind.
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0: 99. I'm obsessed with that one. It's Luke Combs. It's Be By You. That's new country from Luke. My name is Jess. And Luke making some dreams come true recently. He was not at the ACM Awards earlier this month because he was in Wisconsin doing a couple of shows. And what a weekend it was for him. I mean, he was hanging out with NFL players. He was playing golf. Oh, and stopping by a lemonade stand. And I'm talking about like a kid's lemonade stand in a neighborhood. Luke Combs needed a refreshing drink, so he stopped by, left a $120 tip for these kiddos. And man, they've got a story to tell for the rest of their lives. I imagine them going to school on Monday and being like, you'll never guess what happened this weekend.
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1: Hey, it's Jess. Coming soon, we're going to give you another opportunity to see one of your favorite artists perform live. And it's on a tour that's pretty much sold out.

Northern Colorado's new country, K99. Hey, it's Jess. I know it's a three-day weekend, but eventually the three-day weekend will end and you will have to go back to work and it will be a little tough, you know? We'll help you get the gears turning tomorrow morning, okay? Bailey Zimmerman is here now at Chevy Silverado.

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0: to get to know you, everything about you makes me want you, know what you're doing, baby, don't you, don't you?
1: It's K99. Just a reminder for you, if you are raising a glass this weekend, or a beer can, do so responsibly.

K99. Hey, it's Jess keeping you company on your long holiday weekend. Of course, bringing you all of your favorite new country to be your weekend soundtrack. George Burge is here. It's Cowboy Songs.

K99. Well, talk about a throwback photo. Did you see that photo Tim McGraw shared a couple of days ago? He wrote back to when it all began, and he's got to be like, what, 10, 11 with a guitar? He looks like such a

0: Northern Colorado's new country. It's K99. It's Megan Maroney. It's Beautiful Things. It is Jess. I am keeping you company on this long holiday weekend, remembering what this weekend and what this day is all about. Honoring the men and women who have paid the ultimate price for us to enjoy a weekend like this, but also to live in a country that is free. I mean, that is such a gift. And honestly, that is a gift and a debt that we will never be able to repay those men and women. To their families and their loved ones that they left behind, thank you for your sacrifice. Our hearts go out to you. And we raise a glass to all of our men and women in uniform.
1: K99, you're a Colorado.
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13: 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And tonight, Taste of Country Night starts at 7 o'clock. 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
1: Well, Morgan Wallen is out on the road this year. Ella Langley is one of the openers on that tour, playing these massive stadiums. Honestly, I don't think it's going to be long before she's headlining a stadium.

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26: 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This is Northern Colorado's new country, K99.

Bonobo's New Country, K99. Well, if you're out of town on this long holiday weekend, I want to know where you've taken us. 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

Northern Colorado's new country, K99. Well, if you're like me, you're waiting for another season of The Madison to come our way. It's been filmed. We just have to, wait for it to actually be shown to us. According to Michelle Pfeiffer, filming for that was a little rough. Like, very rough. We'll talk more in less than 10.

0: look moving on.
1: A99. Are you a fan of the show The Madison? Good, you should be, because what it took to make that show happen is worth you watching. That is Josh Ross. Hate how you look. It is Jess keeping you company. According to Michelle Pfeiffer, who of course stars in The Madison, filming was very rugged, very rural. I mean, obviously they're in, you know, like the middle of nowhere in Montana filming, but also the cabin that they filmed in wasn't even a real cabin, which means there was no electricity, there was no bathrooms, no running water. And I know what you're thinking, oh no, there had to be a bathroom, the outhouse. No, not even a real outhouse. They didn't even have trailers set up for the cast because anytime they did those panoramic shots, they didn't want trailers in it. Yeah, it was a little rough, and you can find out more on our app.
2: K99.
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Hey, it's Jess, keeping you company on your long holiday weekend. I got Zach Top on now. Here's South of Sanity.

K99. So you know how Cody Johnson celebrated winning Entertainer of the Year at the ACM Awards? The next day, he got on a plane headed to Alaska to do some hunting. Seems fitting. Here's the full.

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Northern Colorado's new country, K99. Hey, my name is Matt Sparks. Thank you so much for letting us be a part of your Memorial Day. Stick around with us in the next 20 minutes. We're getting you new music from Kane Brown with Woman, Dasha on the way, and Toby Keith, American Soldier, coming your way in two songs on Northern Colorado's new country, K99.

Toby Keith with American Soldier, Northern Colorado's new country, K99. Hey, coming up on Friday, Morgan Wallen, Still the Problem Tour, will be at Mile High Stadium for two nights. And we want to send you to the Friday night show. Learn how you could do that right now by winning a pair of tickets on the app at K99.

K99. Hey, it's Evan Paul. Come hang with us tonight. I'll help make your second shift stink a little bit less. 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

0: Kane Brown with Woman, Northern Colorado's new country K99. My name is Matt Sparks. It is Memorial Day. It's the unofficial kickoff to summer, but I don't think summer can start here in Northern Colorado. I don't, because the one way we gauge summer is here in NoCo is by Trail Ridge Road opening, and it usually opens on Memorial Day weekend. However, that's not the case this year because of the snowfall that's happened over the past couple of weeks. They got more than a foot of snow up there over the past few days, and there's more snow on the way for Rocky Mountain National Park. So they're not opening the Trail Ridge Road as of yet. However, if you want to find out more and get info on how you can know as soon as Trail Ridge Road opens, we've got info for you to see right now on the app at K99. Hey, it's Matt Sparks, and if you've got a family that's constantly...
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Northern Colorado's new country, K99. My name is Matt Sparks, and today is more than just about a long weekend. It's a day to honor those who never came home.

You want to see Morgan Wallen perform that song live this Friday night at Mile High Stadium? Well, good news. We've got a chance for you to win a pair of tickets right now on the app. All you have to do is get signed up for your chance to win at K99. My name.

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K99. Hey, it's Evan Paul. Come hang with us tonight. I'll help make your second shift stink a little bit less. We'll get through it together tonight, starting at 7 on Taste of Country Nights.

0: Such a great song by Ella Langley and Morgan Wallen. I Can't Love You Anymore. Northern Colorado's new country, K99. Everything is expensive. You probably went to the grocery store this weekend to go grab hot dogs and hamburgers for a grill out today. And you're just like, ugh, it's just so difficult. Well, if you don't like the prices of groceries here in the state of Colorado, prepare because it looks like they're going to be getting more expensive. How much more expensive? That's what we're going to find out. Well, you're going to find out by heading over to the app right now at K99. It's always best to keep yourself prepared, especially when expenses such as food that you need to live are going to increase. We've got that info for you right now on the app at K99.
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27: Good evening, Northern Colorado. Just a slight chance for a few isolated showers and thunderstorms on this Memorial Day. We'll be looking at temperatures dropping into the lower 50s overnight under partly cloudy skies. Bit of sunshine to wake up to on Tuesday. Highs will warm into the low to mid 80s. And we'll be looking at about a 20% chance for some gusty afternoon thunderstorms. Otherwise, I'll be keeping a close eye on Wednesday and Thursday as we're tracking a better chance of rain and storms. I'm Denver 7 meteorologist Danielle Grant.

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Northern Colorado's new country, K99. This isn't about grilling today. This Memorial Day, we remember, honor, and salute America's fallen service members. Thank you for paying the

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1: Okay, I'm not afraid to admit that I'm a terrible speller. 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It's color. Want to see the full list? We've got it for you now.
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Northern Colorado's new country, K99. That was new Luke Combs called Be By You. Hey, my name is Matt Sparks, and the PBR is returning to Canvas Stadium in Fort Collins with the Bulls and Beats Rodeo event and concerts for three nights.

Morgan Wallen and Post Malone. I ain't coming back. Northern Colorado's new country K99. We are getting you hooked up with a pair of tickets to go see Morgan Wallen Still the Problem Tour this Friday night at Mile High Stadium. Sadie and Jeff are going to have tickets every day of this week at 7:20. 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

Northern Colorado's new country, K99. My name is Matt Sparks. It is Memorial Day, and from all of us here at K99, thank you to the heroes who gave their lives for this country.

K99. Hey, it's Evan Paul. Come hang with us tonight. I'll help make your second shift stink a little bit less. We'll get through it together tonight, starting at 7 on Taste of Country Nights.

0: guys, New Country K99. Hey, it's Matt Sparks, and I hope you're having a great Memorial Day. Did you hear about this beaver in northern Colorado off of I-25 and Highway 119? Well, it's just east of I-25 near American Furniture Warehouse at Jake Jabs Boulevard. Police had to come out and try to get this beaver out of the intersection. You just have to hear this.
1: Bro, go to the water hole.
0: The officer then resorts to calling the beaver like it's a dog.
1: Come on. Come on, buddy. Come on, beaver.
0: it's very entertaining. The audio is funny, but the body cam footage, just as great, too. And we have that for you. They did get the beaver out of the intersection using one of those tall, flat traffic cones. And if you want to see the body cam footage from the rescue for the beaver, we've got it for you on the app at K99. Summer in northern Colorado is quickly approaching, which means the heat.
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6: You know, teachers like me, parents, we don't always know as much as you guys do about what's going on with other kids.
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12: 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I'm old enough to be his grandfather. 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
14: Good evening, Northern Colorado. Just a slight chance for a few isolated showers and thunderstorms on this Memorial Day. We'll be looking at temperatures dropping into the lower 50s overnight under partly cloudy skies. Bit of sunshine to wake up to on Tuesday. Highs will warm into the low to mid 80s. And we'll be looking at about a 20% chance for some gusty afternoon thunderstorms. Otherwise, I'll be keeping a close eye on Wednesday and Thursday as we're tracking a better chance of rain and storms. I'm Denver 7 meteorologist Danielle Grant.

Northern Colorado's new country K99, Dan and Shay, will be releasing a new album coming up on August 15th called Young, and they will be going out on tour as well with the Young Tour, which will be coming to Ball Arena on October 29th. Here's their latest called Say So on K99.

Northern Colorado's new country K99. It is the unofficial kickoff weekend to summer. It's Memorial Day, and we are standing proud, grateful, and forever indebted to our fallen heroes. Ella Langley, it's Choosing Texas on K99.

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Happy Memorial Day. We are Northern Colorado's new country K99. My name is Matt Sparks. Stick around with us in the next 20 minutes. 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